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We're proud to live here too.

Billy Idol on our Saturday night. Hope you're having a great weekend. It's Mark Stevens. Beatles on the way here in just a few minutes. Animals and also Aerosmith coming up. Right now, got a feeling. Here's Bad Company.

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0: Mama, I'm Coming Home. That's Ozzy. Also, The Animals, House of the Rising Sun, and The Best of Both Worlds from Van Halen. Motley Crue on the way here in just a few minutes, and why you may not be alone.
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That's George Thorogood. It's Bad to the Bone. We got a holiday coming up a week from tomorrow. In fact, there's two holidays, if you want to call it that. That's on the way in just a couple of minutes. It's the Doobies now.

0: mentioned two holidays. Next Sunday's Father's Day. It's also the first day of summer. That's kind of a holiday, right? That's good news for some people. Now some bad news. It also means that the days start getting shorter. You won't notice it right away. It sneaks up on you. But they say we're going to lose about a minute of daylight every day until December, which will then be the beginning of winter. I guess that's bad news for some people, too. But some good news again, it's not going to be as hot in December.
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Tom Petty and I Won't Back Down. Flirting with Disaster from Molly Hatchet right before that. Hang on, Eddie Money coming up next. And I know a lot of people are thinking about vacations. And I always like to talk about this one every now and then. It's some of the things to watch out for if you stay in a hotel, especially if you are a germaphobe. That's coming up.

0: Rush, who looks like they're really enjoying their current tour. That's Closer to the Heart. Also, Eddie Money, I Think I'm in Love. Well, it's getting to be vacation time, so here we go with this one. Remember hearing about how dirty the bedspreads are in some hotels? There's a few other things that the expert germaphobes say you should clean or wipe down before you touch them. Things you probably don't even think twice about, like the doorknobs, the TV remote, light switches, the handle on the mini bar or the fridge, the iron, hangers, and here's what I never thought about before, the coffee maker.
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Hope you're having a great Saturday night. It's the Police and Roxanne. Hang on for 38 Special in just a few minutes. Also, The Who is coming up. Zeppelin now.

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0: See, isn't that a nice song? If you were in the car with the whole family, you just turn that one up and everything goes by so smooth. The Eagles are right there, that peaceful, easy feeling. Except we know it's not true, right? So if you're planning a road trip for the summer, I've got some ideas for you. Well, actually, it's more like facts that are going to happen. It's coming up.
1: Listen up, West Virginia. 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So

0: Well, if you're planning a road trip this summer and taking the kids, that's good. But hang on. He just came out with a list of some facts. They're saying that an average 7-hour road trip with the kids will include 18 fights, 14 tantrums, 22 are we there yet, and 3 potty stops. And if you bring the dog, there could be an added stop in there or two. Experts say to pack plenty of snacks, drinks, games, and activities. 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

0: 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You know, the ones that remind you about special people, places, and times.
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You remember the animated movie Heavy Metal back in 1981, don't you? Of course, that was the one where there were, like, you know, topless women in it. Be reminded, animated topless women. But when you're like 12 or 14 years old, I mean, that was a big deal, you know, to see naked women in a cartoon. How cool is that? Plus, the soundtrack was absolutely awesome. I mean, you had Blue Oyster Cult and Cheap Trick and Don Felder and Don Fagen and Nazareth, Journey, Grand Funk, Cheap Trick, Black Sabbath. I mean, it was just great. And Sammy Hagar actually wrote that song right there for that movie, and it was rejected. And they said, nah, it's just way too commercial. So we went back to the drawing board and just ended up writing that song called Heavy Metal, which was the title track, of course, of the movie, and it ended up being the very first song on the soundtrack. So, yeah, Sammy still got honored for that one, but yeah, he really wanted that one in the movie too, and they said no, don't think so. So he just threw it on his Standing Hampton album back in 1982, and it worked well there too. But Sammy Hagar, the Red Rocker, and I'll Fall in Love Again. It makes me want to go back and watch that movie. You know, when was the last time you actually watched the Heavy Metal movie? The animated movie. Really cool. Do that. Alice Cooper and ZZ Top back there as well. Got The Who coming up, as well as Deep Purple and Led Zeppelin. Heck of a set next.

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0: Something about that song, it's always been one of my favorite Hendrix songs. But originally it was done by a group called The Leaves, like in, you know, tree leaves, back in 1965. Not many people remember that version. The Byrds would end up doing a version in 1966, but it was Hendrix's version in late 1966 that would become the huge hit that it is still to this day. And still, as I said, one of my favorites from the Are You Experienced album. Of course, the North American version of that as opposed to the European version. But, man, love it. Hendrix and Hey Joe, Aldo Nova. Yeah, Fantasy in there, as well as Tom Petty and Breakdown. Got some Ozzy coming up. Got some requests for him. Going to do up something off Bark at the Moon. How's that sound? Let's do up the title track of that, man. That's a burner. As well as the James Gang. Been a while since we've heard from those guys. Funk 49 on the way next.
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We're proud to live here too.

Pretenders with Don't Get Me Wrong. Of course, Rush are back. They are performing live with their brand new drummer, Anika Nellis, going back to the very first album with Neil Peart in the band in Rush. Their second album, Fly By Night, from 1975. It's the title track.

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2: 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And there's no better way to start than with a pair of classics from the mighty Led Zeppelin.

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0: Very well, then, two. 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

0: From their second studio album, Candy O, that's The Cars with Dangerous Type. Before that, we heard from Pat Benatar, Supertramp, and Pink Floyd laid the brick foundation for the set. And that brings our 1979 visit to a close. We're not pulling the plug yet. We'll load up another hour of Flashback when we return.
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0: Pinfield with Flashback News. This week's newscast begins in 2016, when Rod Stewart was knighted at Buckingham Palace, officially becoming Sir Roderick David Stewart, honored for both his legendary music career and his charitable work.

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0: 2 a.m. and a man realizes suddenly that he had coffee too late the night before. Okay, maybe my Twilight Zones are not as dramatic as that epic, that magnum opus from Golden Earring. I still love hearing it. But I remember the first time I heard, as a very young man, Radar Love on the radio and thought, what is this? And how long is it going to go on? That's what she said. Okay, in just a few moments, a cold shot from Stevie Ray Vaughan. And here comes Tom Petty and the Heartbreakers.
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Kontakt lieben, Klaus und Globen.

Yes, just like that radio match right now. We're just about to explode. Bon Appetit, spending Sunday with you, and the forecast calls for a chance of storms. AC/DC.

0: Let's go. It's the Cars and Pulp Boutique. Maybe in yours with you right now. Thanks for listening while you're mobile. Eric Clapton is coming up in just a few moments. And Janis Joplin, one of her classic songs, Van Halen, realizes when it's love. I think that's when you have to start signing paperwork, when it's love, right? I learned this past week that Earth is far more magnetic than scientists previously thought, which may explain, at least for me, why it's so hard to get off the couch on the weekend. I can't believe I'm here right now.
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0: When It's Love from Van Halen and Billy Idol on deck in just a few moments. Led Zeppelin's coming up too. Oh, oh, oh, oh, oh, oh. They're going to show you their O face. Oh my goodness, I can't believe this story. A German security guard bruised and battered by an 83-year-old woman. She was trying to steal a stepladder from a building site. He had to call for backup. The elderly woman flew into a rage when he tried to take that stepladder. The old lady allegedly punched and bit the guard before the cops arrived, took her into custody. Phew. Bit him. Actually bit into the dude. There is a correct order to your dental routine. You may be doing it backward. You're supposed to floss before you brush, so the toothpaste and the fluoride can better reach between teeth and along the gums. The flossing loosens the food particles and plaque, and then the brushing sweeps them away. You got to loosen before you brush. Always floss first. Keep your teeth healthy. You never know when you're going to need them in your 80s and you want to lay the hurt on some young punk.
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0: eyes without a face. Billy Idol, who seems to be everywhere these days now. Kind of a comeback, but he's doing a tour. He's out there. His face is out there again. And he says he is enjoying being sober. I hope this finds you the same. The Who in just a few moments. CCR will be rising before long. There's a Florida man who was arrested for allegedly trying to break into an RV. He was on his way to court when he broke into this RV. So he breaks into this RV. Oh, I forgot to tell you, he was going to court to make an appearance for burglary charges. Family inside the RV reported the suspect repeatedly tried to open the locked door, even disconnected the vehicle from its power source. They later found the 34-year-old dude. He told them about going to court for the burglary charge and said he didn't have anything to wear. So I thought to completely prepare for facing burglary charges, I should take something from someone.
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And if you roll with the changes, you may find yourself nice and relaxed. Some might even say numb. 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

0: Ozzy and Paul Poutine. That's the real, you know, Ozzy singing there. They're going to, you know, Sharon and Jack are going to digitize Mr. Osborne and have like these avatars, whatever, people can interact with Ozzy and ask him questions, and it'll, you know, sound like he sounded. And the like, she got a lot of blowback on that from people saying, well, you're just trying to make money off of him. Her response is that he always, you know, wondered if he would be remembered at all once he was gone. And so this is, you know, this is her way of keeping his memory alive. And I don't know, did he sign paperwork before he died and signed off on this? I mean, if somebody wants this to happen, fine. It would be kind of creepy if he had no idea this was coming after he was gone. I don't know. Like I said before, I don't want my AI Paul doing better than me. I guess that's what I'm saying, right?
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3: I want you to want me.

It does seem like we live in a land of confusion sometimes. I mean, I just see this story here about Tom Brady, who is making the most of his post-playing time. He, of course, is all over TV as a commentator, and now he's partnered with GoPuff to launch Good Nut, a premium coconut, water line made from organic Vietnamese coconuts. 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Hey, $3.29 per can, if you're willing to pay that for Tom Brady's Good Nut. Peyton Manning's premium water doesn't come from Vietnam. I think that comes from Omaha, right?

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0: It's Rush and New World Man out on tour. The 50-something tour is on. They wrapped up their first four dates all at Kia Forum in Los Angeles last week. They're on to Mexico City here in a couple days, Thursday.
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0: it's Santana wrapping up another one, Black Magic Woman. Isaac Allen here. Time for your weekend sports rundown. The finals continue in the NHL, but behind us in the NBA. After 53 years, the New York Knicks are NBA champions. They beat the Spurs last night, winning the series in five games. Jalen Brunson is finals MVP after a great final closeout game in game five. I think he scored like 48% of the team's points. That's like something that nobody's done since Michael Jordan. On the ice, Stanley Cup final, game six tonight. Hurricanes with a 3-2 series lead over the Vegas Golden Knights. And FIFA World Cup has begun. Team USA's next game in the group stage is Friday against Australia. Your weekend sports rundown.
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0: from 1977's Book of Dreams, Steve Miller Band, and Jungle Love, a classic. That one reached number 23 on the Billboard Hot 100 back in the day. Thank you so much for listening. Hope you're enjoying your weekend. Isaac Allen in studio.
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Sting and the Police. Thank you for listening. Isaac Allen in the office here. How you doing? Coming up in a little bit, we're taking a look at some holidays for June 14th, almost halfway through June now. First, Rock Rolls On with Boston.

Turn the page. Bob Seger finishing up a set of classic rock. Isaac Allen behind the microphone. Thank you for listening. How's your weekend treating you so far? Let's take a look at some holidays for June 14th. Today is Flag Day. It's also, it's International Bath Day. It's National Bourbon Day, Strawberry Shortcake Day, and National Cucumber Day. Celebrate accordingly. Whoa.

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0: 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It's ZZ Top from their 1983 album Eliminator, classic album. That song was the fourth single from Eliminator, released more than a year after the album came out, and it ended up topping out at number 8 on the Billboard Hot 100, classic ZZ Top.
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0: 1974, Robert Klein.
1: Funny thing happened the other night before the Knick game. The National Anthem record didn't work in Chicago or something. Sent everybody into a panic. What can we do? Can we forfeit the game? What do we do? We can't start it. They didn't play it, it broke. And the National Anthem, is it 2-0 in the favor of the home team? We can't put a game without the National. We have a National Anthem fetish in the United States. When I go to Madison Square Garden to see the Knicks play, I didn't forget what country I'm in. Where are we, Bill? Belgium? Oh, say. Oh, thank you very much. We're in America, I forgot.
0: 1974 AD.

0: It's the year the sitcom Good Times premiered.
1: I just outsmarted that fancy personnel director, that's all. I didn't give him a chance to go into that old put-down routine. You know how it goes.
2: Mr. Evans, as you know, we're an equal opportunity employer, so your color really isn't important.
1: Meanwhile, the dude is looking me up and down like he's trying to figure out how many watermelons a day I can knock off.
0: It's 1974 in the Time Warp.

0: It's 1974 in the Time Warp.
1: In sports, the final ballots are counted for the National League All-Star Squad for the July 23rd Classic at Pittsburgh. Atlanta's Hank Aaron, Los Angeles' Jimmy Winn, and Cincinnati's Pete Rose will man the outfield. Around the infield, it's first baseman Steve Garvey and third baseman Ron Say of the Dodgers, catcher Johnny Bench and second baseman Joe Morgan of the Reds, and shortstop Larry Boa of Philadelphia.
0: 1974, when Hashtag was a game you played late on Saturday night in your dorm.

0: Now back to the year Michael Corleone took over the family business in Godfather 2.
1: If anything in this life is certain, if history's taught us anything, it says you can kill anyone.
2: Is it worth it?
1: My father taught me many things here. He taught me, keep your friends close, but your enemies closer.
0: It's 1974 in the Time Warp.

0: 1974, year of what were once vices are now habits from the Doobie Brothers. Frank Zappa's Apostrophe. Elton John's Caribou. Street Life Serenade by Billy Joel.
1: I am the entertainer, and I know just where I stand.
0: And Bachman Turner Overdrive 2.

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1: What you see on ABC Saturday mornings, you'll be talking about all weekend. You'll be talking about Hong Kong Fooey, a canine crusader who changes from janitor to crime fighter at the close of a drawer. About the new adventures of Gilligan and his shipwrecked friends. Also this season, 14 after-school specials. ABC programs for children. We take our kids seriously.
0: Now more from the year Evel Knievel attempted to jump the Snake River Canyon on a motorcycle, but instead plummeted 600 feet to the ground. Good thing he had a parachute. It's 1974 in the Time Warp.

0: 1974.
1: Three Republican congressmen accepted a White House invitation this afternoon and paid a 35-minute call on President Nixon. Scott says President Nixon gave no indication one way or the other of whether he's going to resign.

0: Bungle in the Jungle. Jethro Tull as we wrap up 1974. Don't forget to check out Time Warp on Facebook. How do you do that? Search Time Warp with Bill St. James and like us. You'll be in good company.
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4: 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Starring
0: Bill St. James. But you can call me Bub. Welcome to the Time Warp family.

0: Listen, Grady told me what you told him. Hey, you know, about coming out here to be with your son, Lamont. And he fell for it, hook, line, and sinker. He thought you were serious.
1: I was. I held it back a long time. But I can't hold it back any longer. Fred, Lamont is my son.
2: That's impossible. In order for Lamont to be your son, that would mean that you and Elizabeth would have to, let's have another drink.

0: Would you welcome Mr. Rodney Dangerfield.
1: And I tell you, when I was a kid, I got no respect at all, you know? They always made me take the family picture. And that way, I wouldn't be in it. My old man, he didn't help either. 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He said he was hoping my real parents would claim me. I tell you, I can't take it no more. I find out they want to use my family, make a sequel to Roots. They want to call it Fertilizer.
2: Time Warp. Hey, say hi to the wife and kids for us. Jack.

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And we'll go on and on about family values when Time Warp returns. Blah-de-blah.

0: Time Warp.
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18: 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Is that your given name?
19: Yes, ma'am. My brother given it to me.
20: 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Welcome back to the Family Fun Fest on Time Warp, where it's time now for Bands of Brothers.

0: Mom always liked you best.
1: There you go. 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
1: Why do you keep telling me mom always likes you best?
2: Because she...
1: Every time you get mad, you say, mom always liked you best.
2: Oh, yeah? Well, mom always liked you best.
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2: She... Oh, why?
1: Because I happen to be an only child.
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0: Granny ain't your granny. 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

0: Stevie Ray Vaughan and Look at Little Sister as we drive away fast as we can from the family reunion. And we'll head into 1980 when Time Warp returns.
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2: The militant students who have been holding the hostages for a year have agreed to turn the Americans over to the Iranian government. Everything in Tehran today indicated the Iranians believe the United States government will accept their conditions for the hostage release.
0: I'm Bill St. James, leading you into a 1980 time warp.